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3: We feel really kind of privileged and excited to be here, so we're really keen that people just come and have a nosy and see what's happening and get stuck in.
4: Kelly Holmes, of course, made her name as an Olympic athlete, but she wanted to give something back to the community, so she set up a trust trying to work with different groups, but predominantly unemployed young people. There are a lot of young people who just need a helping hand to get them back up on the ladder, as it were. To me, it's been a real success, and we're going to carry on with that.
5: So today we've got the tea party, which in a nutshell is a tea party but with a creative twist. 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
7: Being the Archbishop of Canterbury, he is the Bishop of the Canterbury Diocese in which the Isle of Sheppey falls. We've had a fantastic morning with the Archbishop, and it's been a real privilege and pleasure to have him here.
8: If you walk around, you've got a dog with you, everyone chats, and it's a really good community thing. The Stray Dog Service. We collect the dogs and we do our very, very best to reunite the dogs as fast as we can with the owners.
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1: From the Sky News Centre at 7, Andy Burnham says he'll unveil his first cabinet on Monday after officially becoming Prime Minister. The new Labour leader says he's still finalising his top team and won't be rushed into announcing appointments before taking office.
2: I've set out really clearly what I intend to do in this role. I have a plan, I've laid it out, and then I will announce those on Monday. You know, people want everything earlier these days and there's lots of speculation, but that's the orderly way to do it.
1: The former Greater Manchester mayor has pledged to usher in what he calls the biggest change in British politics for 40 years. The US has launched strikes against Iran for the seventh night in a row. Bridges were hit in the latest attack, with Tehran retaliating by hitting a desalination plant in Kuwait. It's believed dozens of people have been killed in Iran over the past week. General Mohsen Rezai, a senior Iranian adviser, has warned of a full-scale offensive if the airstrikes continue.
3: What does that mean? It means that Iran will no longer limit itself to mere retaliation, and no political border will be safe from Iran's offensive powers.
1: Traffic's flowing freely at the port of Dover this morning after passengers faced hour-long delays last night. The RAC estimates 14.1 million motorists will be making journeys this weekend. Pharmacies are preparing for next week's launch of a meningitis B vaccine programme for year 13s and people starting university. A first dose will be offered from Monday, with a second needed at least 4 weeks later for full protection. England and France meet in Miami later to decide who will come third at the World Cup. The Three Lions have seen their tactics criticised by Donald Trump. And Bryson DeChambeau says he's fired up after being given a two-shot penalty at the Open at Royal Birkdale. It's reported the American threatened to walk out of the golf major after being penalised for trying to improve the area for his backswing. That's the latest.
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5: A sunny start for many places, although cloudy across southern areas at first. Through the afternoon, cloud will increase, but still some sunny intervals will occur. Followed by sunny periods for this evening, light onshore breezes will keep coasts slightly cooler than inland, and a maximum temperature today of 25 degrees, currently 16 degrees in Sheerness. Your high tide is at 4:19 this afternoon, at a height of 5.78 metres.
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Among and all, coming up to, well, it is 7:30 past seven on a Saturday, July the 18th. Morning, how are we doing this morning? If you want to get in contact, 01795 874422 is the phone number. Or you can text me 07 510 984 001. There's a song you want me to play, we'll see if we can play it for you. I'm here till 10 o'clock when Les takes over with the Big L Solid 60s. What have we got lined up for you this morning?

Dancing in the City. Marshall Hayne taking us back to 1978, 12 minutes past seven. How devil are we this morning? Hope you're well. What were we doing first? Oh, yeah, possibly. I don't know. I can't remember what we were. Oh, yeah. No. Good morning, Brigadier. I have my influence here. Hey, young Isla, to help in the battle for the gold. Oh, have you? Never mind. That's not going to help, is it, really? Right, three from one, three songs, one year. What's that year?

Blue Mink and Randy before that, 10cc and those rubber bullets. Morning, if you're just getting up, how you doing? Hope you're well. It's 16 degrees. Feels chilly this morning. Just feels, because it's only 16 degrees, just feels a bit chilly. It's apparently it's Strawberry Rhubarb Wine Day. I've never had it. Strawberry Rhubarb Wine Day and National Tropical Fruit Day. You see? It's just... And what the hell is that? Hang on. I don't know what that is. Good grief. I was going to play that, but no, we're not playing that. That's better. We'll play that 3 from 1 after this from the Jams.

The Jam and Going Underground take us back to 1980. Good morning. Hope you're well. How's your week going? Let's ruin it with some competition, shall we? Three from one. Three songs from 1 year.

three songs, just 1 year. What is that year? 075-10984. 001 is the text number. You can call me 01705-874-433. Morning to Peter Crane, who's just joined us. It is a bit cool this morning.

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Dolce Vita around Paris. Good morning, 7:38. I was making a cup of coffee when you started. Didn't hear it. Sorry about that. Nothing happened. It's all fine, I think. Hang on, let me check. Let me check the trains. The roads are fine. The trains look... it's going to turn out to be a disaster, isn't it, this? When I look at the trains. No major problems on there either. Chrissy, it's not that year, no. Let's give you some clues. The Duchess of Windsor passes away in this year. Where are we? Everton win the Football League... Liverpool win the league title. And they win the FA Cup. They beat Everton in the final. 3-1 after Everton took the lead through Gary Lineker. That should be a big clue. The Sun alleges that comedian Freddie Starr ate a live hamster. And the Palace, Buckingham Palace, announces the engagement of Prince Andrew to Sarah Ferguson. That's three songs from one year. What year are these three songs from?

there's another clue for you. And it rings rather familiar. Argentina beat England 2-1 in the Aztec Stadium in the World Cup. It's not what you want to hear, is it, this morning? That's the clues to the year. Give us a call, drop us a text. You've got Elton John and Supertramp to let me know what you think the year is.

Supertramp and Dreamer. Let's go through those three songs, shall we? The first one was Living in America. I think it was a Rocky film, wasn't it? Yeah. James Brown, and then Madonna and Papa Don't Preach. And then we finished off with Stan Ridgway and Camouflage. Larry, Bungalow and Isla, I think I'll probably helped him because Bungalow wouldn't have. Kim in Sittingbourne and Christine all said it was 1986. And you were all right, well done. After the news at 8 o'clock, we've got three from one. Oh no, yeah, Going for Gold is up next. Let's get it right, Fitz, sort your life out.

Stan Ridgway and Camouflage. I knew there was something weird about them. One hit wonder, but boy, my word, what a one hit wonder that was. After the news at 8, we've got Going for Gold is back, which will please the bungalow boy. He loves a bit of Going for Gold. And then between 9 and 10, we have a film clip. Tomorrow night, I'm back at 7, sitting in for Woody on the vinyl collection. 3 hours of album tracks and some really good music. That's Sunday night at 7, so come stick around for that, won't you?

Good and Whistle Down the Wind. News is next here on BRFM. If you're just getting up, where the devil have you been? I'll have no sauce on my bacon sandwich. And make sure the bacon is smoky bacon, please. Thank you.

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1: From the Sky News Centre at 8, Andy Burnham says he's still deciding who'll join his new cabinet, which he'll announce on Monday after becoming Prime Minister. The new Labour leaders also promised to devolve more power away from Westminster. Kuwait's military says it's actively intercepting Iranian missile and drone strikes. Tehran's army announced it was targeting US military sites in the country in retaliation for a seventh consecutive night of American attacks. Matthew Gold, a former UK deputy ambassador to Iran, says the ambiguity of the deal to end the war is partly to blame for the escalation.
2: The Iranians thought that they were allowed to impose maritime protocols and tolls on shipping going through. The Americans didn't think that, so when the Iranians pressed on, tension grew.
1: Holidaymakers have been warned to expect delays and disruption over the busiest summer weekend due to the EU's new entry-exit system. It's expected around 10,000 cars travelling to France will use the Dover port today. Two men who were switched at birth 38 years ago are suing the hospital where they were born. Kyle Byland discovered the mistake after taking a DNA test he was given for Christmas. Research led him to Jeremy Morrison. Kyle, who was born in North Dakota, says the hospital robbed him of the life he was supposed to lead.
3: There have certainly been different times throughout my life when I felt like a black sheep in my family, or that like maybe I was looking for some place that I belonged, only to find out years later that there really was a difference, that there is a reason why I didn't 100% fit in all the time.
1: England have the chance to finish in third place at the World Cup tonight when they take on France in the bronze medal game. The Three Lions lost to Argentina 2-1 on Wednesday. And a signed David Hockney print found inside a donated charity shop book has sold for more than £41,000 at auction. It was discovered nearly 50 years after being tucked away. That's the latest. I'm Imani Rana.
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4: In the local news, Swale Borough Council partnered with Suez UK to host a drop-in event where the community can easily recycle unwanted cables, laptops, phones, kettles and small TVs. Pink bins will be available for these unwanted items on Wednesday the 15th of July, 9.30 till 4pm at Asda Sittingbourne Superstore, and then Tuesday the 4th of August, 10am till 4pm at Sheerness Gateway in the High Street. The long-awaited Lidl building at Kelsted Corner in Queenborough has started construction and is making fast progress. Despite Tesco and Aldi stores on the island opposing the planning twice, Lidl finally announced it was ready to start building. Once completed, it is expected to create 40 new employment opportunities for the local community. And finally, plans to shut the public toilets and shower facilities at Elephant Park in Queenborough have been thrown out. Local community people and groups complained against shutting the facilities down, and a suggestion that local businesses would be expected to open up their toilet facilities to the public, of which they would incur the extra cost of cleaning and supplies for additional people. That's the latest from BRFM. I'm Karen Murray.
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6: Sunny start for many of us, although cloudy across southeastern areas at first. The cloud will increase this afternoon, but some sunny intervals will occur. There'll be sunny periods for this evening. Light onshore breezes will keep coasts slightly cooler than land. The maximum temperature of 25 degrees Celsius today. High tide is at 19 minutes past four this afternoon at a height of 5.78 metres.
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Bruce Springsteen and Hungry Heart, 8 minutes past eight. Good morning. Don't forget, Les is here at 10 this morning. Big L Solid Sixes. We've got Jonas this afternoon and Peter B at 4. That's how your Saturday looks. And I'm back tomorrow night, sitting in for Woody with the vinyl collection. So I'm looking forward to that. Some great tunes tomorrow night. But before all that, Bungalow is on his infinite quest for the gold.

body can hide a peaceful soul. A voyager and a settler, they both have a distant goal. If I explore the heavens, or if I search inside, well, it really doesn't matter.

Nate Smith and World on Fire. Before that, ABBA Move On. 16 and a half minutes past eight. Good morning. Our bronze question, Edam and Gouda cheese originate in which country? 01705 874 222 to phone. You can text 07510984001. Edam and Gouda cheese originate in which country? That's your bronze question as we're going for gold.

David Bowie and a little China girl, the Bungalow Boys on it. Bungalow and Co. are on it, apparently. That's what we'd like to know. Here we go. Okay, the bronze question. Edam and Gouda cheese originate in which country? At your silver question, who was elected as President of Zimbabwe in March of 1980? Who was elected as President of Zimbabwe in March in 1980? That's your silver question. 07510 984001. Who was elected as President of Zimbabwe in March 1980? That's your silver question.

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1: Let's take a look around the island at the moment. Travel-wise, not too bad. The island's moving okay. There are temporary traffic lights at the bottom of Barton Hill Drive and Laysdown Road by Old Rides Farm. The A249 looking good. The A2M2 all looking good. On southeastern trains, the 844 Ramsgate service is running around 3 minutes late.
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Lovely. It bites and clocks. The silver question, let's give it to you one last time. Who was elected as President of Zimbabwe in March of 1980? 07 510 984 001. The gold question next.

Master of Fire and Starflight. From their 6-CD box set. Bright Lights, it's called. If you're about tomorrow night, no Woody tomorrow night at 7 p.m. I'm in on with the vinyl collection. 3 hours of album tracks and just music that I like. There'll be Pink Floyd. I'm telling you, there'll be The Who, Genesis, all sorts of stuff. Some good stuff. Oh, and Robert Plant. But in the meantime... All right, eyes down, here we go. So the first, the bronze question, Edam and Gouda cheese originate in which country? The silver question, who was elected as president of Zimbabwe in March 1980? And here it comes, the gold question, who directed the film Lawrence of Arabia? Who directed the 1962 movie Lawrence of Arabia? As it stands at the moment, I can tell you, the bungalow boy... has only got a bronze, and he's barely got that, let's be honest. Who directed Lawrence of Arabia? 07-510-984-001. Or you can call me in the studio, 01-795-874-422. Who directed the 1962 film starred Peter O'Toole, Lawrence of Arabia? If you think you know, give us a call, drop us a text.

That gold question again. Who directed Peter O'Toole's the film with Peter O'Toole, Lawrence of Arabia, in 1962? Who directed Lawrence of Arabia, the film that starred Peter O'Toole, in 1962? Name that director.

Whistle for the Choir. That's the Fratellis. Love that song. Really good. Should we do this? Oh, dear. Let's go through the questions and the answers and all the... let's just say the bungalow hasn't won the gold, as per. The bronze question, Edam and Gouda are from the Netherlands. The president of Zimbabwe elected in March 1980. Well, if you come up with the anagram Ebargum, Robert Mugabe, Ebargum Mugabe is the answer. Who directed the film Lawrence of Arabia? That was David Lean. David Lean was your answer. Let's go through the bronzes. Johnny B, John in Lower Stoke, and Bungalow, as ever, and Cheryl. But Cheryl's only hasn't been up long. Kim in Sittingbourne, Carol and Pete get silver, as does Martin in Coimbra. D, getting the gold this morning, Mark and Sharon on the litter pick and tree watering. Well done. Carol and Pete scoop us straight in with a gold one. Stan and Bet as well. Paymaster and Mount P. Good work, all of you. Yes, well done.

0: morning to James in Sittingbourne. Thanks very much. Haven't got that with me, I'm afraid.
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2: From the Sky News Centre at 9, Nigel Farage says there should be an immediate general election following the appointment of a new Labour leader. Andy Burnham is spending the weekend deciding who will serve in his cabinet. The Reform UK leader says voters should decide who governs the country.
3: The only good and decent and right thing to do, given where we are, with a new Prime Minister coming in, that none of you have had the opportunity to vote for or against, is there must be an immediate general election so the country can decide the future.
2: The US military's carried out new strikes on Iran overnight, making it a full week of attacks since the breakdown of a ceasefire. Kuwait, Bahrain and Jordan have been responding to Iranian retaliation. Holidaymakers are being warned of long waits at ferry ports because of delays caused by the EU's new fingerprint system. Queues of nearly an hour built up at Dover last night, and those arriving this morning are waiting around 30 minutes to be processed. Travel journalist Simon Calder says that's not too bad.
4: I was there at the start of the May half term, which was the first time that British motorists had to contend with the entry-exit system being employed at the port of Dover, and there were queues building up of 3 to 4 hours.
2: Pharmacies are preparing for next week's launch of a meningitis B vaccine programme for year 13s and people starting university. A first dose will be offered from Monday, with a second needed at least 4 weeks later for full protection. To sport, where England take on France tonight in the World Cup match no one wanted to be involved in, the playoff for bronze. Their disappointment's probably not being helped by Donald Trump pointing out flaws in their tactics during a news conference. And Bryson DeChambeau's confirmed he will play in today's Open Golf third round. The American was furious after being given a two-shot penalty for trampling some long grass to make a swing easier at Royal Birkdale. That's the latest. I'm Imani Rana.
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0: Well, it's a bit of a cloudy start today at the moment, and it will stay like that. The cloud will increase this afternoon. There's still some sunny intervals here and there. There will be sunny periods this evening. Light onshore breezes will keep it cool. Maximum temperature 25. It's got up to 17 degrees in the 2 hours I've been on. High tide is at 4:19 this afternoon at a height of 5.78 metres.
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1: 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Yeah. Truly local radio. Yeah. For Sheppey and Swale.

Paul Young and A Tomb of Memories. Jeremy, it's I Am Not Whistling Colonel Bogey. It's not Bridge Over the River Kwai. Wrong service, that's all I will say. It's the wrong service. There are no army, there's no army involved in this one. We'll play that clip again for you shortly.

0: love that. Sapphire. That, of course, is Ed Sheeran. A few more people are getting the answer right now. Well done, all of you. Let's play that clip again for you.
1: Well, in that case, we will do the best we can. Well, Grant?
2: I didn't say anything, sir.
1: No, but I could hear you thinking. Under the new circumstances, are you willing to go in?
2: Are you asking me to volunteer?
1: No, damn it, I'm not. I'm giving you an order.
2: In that case, I volunteer.
0: Ah, there you go. See, up and at 'em. If you think you know what that film is, give us a call, drop us a text.

China crisis and wishful thinking, which I think Lorraine and Chris from Queenborough are exercising their full. They're having a bit of wishful thinking because they think the film is Father Goose, which is I've not seen Father Goose, but it's apparently it's a light-hearted romantic comedy. It's not that. We'll play it again shortly, and we'll give some clues. Then they will really help. And when I tell you one of the vehicles used, when I tell you there's a specific vehicle type, but when I tell you the model, the make of one of these vehicles, it's a big clue. It's a big clue, and possibly when I tell you a couple of the stars of the film, it's an even bigger clue. And the theme, oh wow, more about that in a while.

0: not Destination Tokyo and it's not Sahara, Lorraine and Chris. Big clues heading your way and you'll get it, I reckon. Richard Hawley and Seek It. Love that. More chance to hear tunes like that tomorrow night, 7 p.m. I'm in for Woody on the vinyl collection. That's tomorrow night at 7.
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0: At the Lower Road, Barnhill Drive to Cowstick on a little bit slow due to the boot fair down there. Elsewhere on the island, no major problems. Don't forget, we do have roadworks at the bottom of Bartonhill Drive and Laysdown Road at the Old Rides Farm. The A249 looking good this morning, as is the A2 and M2 and the M20. On the trains, the 1014 Dover Priory service is running around 5 minutes late. Other than that, you're up to date with the travel.
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0: more than this. Roxy Music, don't forget, Big L Solid 60s is here from 10 o'clock tonight. Before we give you the answer to the quiz, we will have a chat with Liz when we're giving the answer out. But let's do this first.
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0: Yes, if you're thinking of something to do on Sunday, the 26th of July, head down to Laysdown to the Garden Cafe at the Coastal Park. The Laysdown Litter Pick, helping make the community cleaner, a greener place by volunteering to pick up litter. All equipment is provided, just wear some comfortable clothes and shoes. That's the Laysdown Litter Pick, Sunday the 26th of July at 10 o'clock. Meet outside the Garden Cafe at the Coastal Park. That's near the beach huts in Laysdown, where all the lights are bright.
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0: It's so bright, Petula Clark sang a song about it. And if you ask Uncle Les nicely, he'll play it for you. Right. We're going to play a film clip. Now, let me tell you some of the stars of this film. Cliff Robertson, George Chakiris. You know that he was in West Side Story. There's a huge clue there. Harry Andrews. Oh, Harry Andrews is in just about every war film going. Angus Lennie. Now, Angus Lennie was Huey McPhee in Crossroads. He was also in The Great Escape, but he's in this film. Scott Finch, no relation. I'm trying to see if Johnny Briggs was in it. You know, remember from Coronation Street? Yeah, and there was a few others. Let's play the clip from the film again for you. Here we go. This is that clip.
3: Well, in that case, we will do the best we can. Well, Grant?
4: I didn't say anything, sir.
3: No, but I could hear you thinking. Under the new circumstances, are you willing to go in?
4: Are you asking me to volunteer?
3: No, damn it, I'm not. I'm giving you an order.
4: In that case, I volunteer.
0: Stiff upper lip and all that. Cliff Robertson, George Chakiris, Harry Andrews, Angus Lennie, and, of course, the other big star of the film was a mosquito.

0: I mean, we get excuses for not getting competitions right, or answering competitions, and the bungalow man, we call him that because there's not much upstairs, has really not got this right. He said, I wasn't allowed to listen properly. The granddaughter has been bussing me around. I think you're behind this activity, infiltrating my camp. No, I've not infiltrated your camp. And Angry says, that film clip, it's easy. It's Willy Wonka and the Chocolate Factory. What have I won? Have I won much? You've won absolutely nothing because you've got absolutely nothing right. Standard behaviour from both you and Angry. But the standard behaviour on a Saturday morning is to welcome our man, the man himself, the man, not the man in the suitcase. Oh, no. Big L. Good morning, Big L.
1: Good morning. By the way, Man in the Suitcase, back on the telly, you know.
0: Is it?
1: Yeah, it's being re-shown again.
0: Excellent. Is it? I like the theme tune, which got nabbed for TFI, didn't it, in the end?
1: It did, unfortunately, yes.
0: No, that's fine. That's introduced me to the theme tune and made me watch the TV shows, but it's not all bad.
1: No. I hate when they do things like that. Link with the original, I say.
0: Well, that's you old folks, isn't it? That's
1: By the way, you said earlier on, Sonny 60's 10 p.m. tonight. No.
0: 10 a.m.
1: 10 a.m. this
0: I'll tell
1: morning.
0: You why. It's because I'm on tomorrow night at 7 p.m. with the vinyl collection. It's
1: I'd heard that. Because there's no football tomorrow night, is there?
0: Not that I'm aware of. There's no game on that I want to watch.
1: No, not after this week. There's no more football until the season starts. Good Lord. Anyway, on the show.
0: Stuff. Have you got stuff?
1: Oh, yeah.
0: Can you tell me? Can you give me a bit more detail on the stuff?
1: I'll tell you about Spotlight Challenge. What?
0: The who?
1: No, the who or what is hiding in the shadows. That's
0: it's not the who, then?
1: But no, definitely not the who this week. Three clues, but can you work out who or what it is on the Spotlight Challenge?
0: Okay.
1: Hour one. Just after 11 o'clock, 5-1, 1965.
0: So you're giving them the answer there, aren't you?
1: Well, it's not a competition.
0: Oh.
1: It's, you know, nice. It's a kickback time to have a nice cup of coffee.
0: Is it?
1: Chill out to five good songs from the 60s.
0: I'd make them work for it, though.
1: Nah. Well, yeah, just after 11:30, it's the Sonny 60s Rocksteady Reggae Top 20.
0: I don't
1: top
0: know where
1: two.
0: You get these names from, but they're because they're
1: the
0: tongue
1: tied.
0: So
1: we've got the top two and a complete rundown
0: have you got
1: of the top 20.
0: Have you got the 60s Solid Soul selection thing?
1: Of course
0: thing?
1: We have.
0: Is that right?
1: Now, let me tell you about that.
0: Here we go.
1: Now, you remember the moments we were with the Whatnots and DeGills? Jack in the Box.
0: Yes.
1: Love on a Two-Way Street.
0: Yeah, yeah.
1: Well, they had some singles in the 60s, only in America. And guess who's got his hands on them? Yours truly.
0: Oh, I thought
1: we played two last week. We've got two more coming up this week, and they are ace.
0: You've got nothing about any laundries or laundrettes, have you?
1: No, not this week.
0: Thank goodness
1: Bit
0: for that.
1: Bit reverse 60s intro, 7 seconds on that this week.
0: That's good.
1: And... yeah. I'm going to see if I can get the listeners, God bless them all, to join in with a feature I'd like to start next week.
0: Uh-oh.
1: You ready for the title of this?
0: Come on then, let's have a look.
1: The Solid 60s Lovely Listeners Top 3.
0: Oh my word.
1: Now, it doesn't have to be their top three songs of the 60s.
0: Oh,
1: it could be their top three favourite female artists, top three favourite male artists.
0: You're just making trouble for me now, aren't you?
1: No, not for you, for me.
0: Show and I've got to say that, I'm going to have trouble, aren't I?
1: Well, the Sonny 60s Lovely Listeners Top 3.
0: It just rolls off your tongue.
1: Along with the Sonny 60s Sonny Soul Selection.
0: See?
1: I've been doing it too long.
0: 14
1: years.
0: Well, you say that.
1: 14 years.
0: You say that, yeah. that's all from 10 a.m.
1: It is.
0: Can I tell you something that occurred to me yesterday?
1: Is it a secret?
0: No. Oh. It's gross stupidity, but not by me.
1: Comment.
0: I'd had a busy day. I'm tired. I'm knackered, and I went shopping with the boss lady. She.
1: Oh, I read. Yes, I read that on Facebook. Yes.
0: I went to a self-service checkout.
1: You
0: right.
1: Fool.
0: No. Yeah. I mean, that's the first.
1: Oh.
0: Well, that means I don't have to have a conversation with the checkout.
1: People. Oh, I like conversation.
0: No, sometimes they criticise. I don't like people seeing what I bought. There's nothing in there, but I just don't people. I judge people. Some people judge you by what's in your trolley.
1: I will tell you a story about what's in the trolley, but not on air.
0: But so I've gone to the self service checkout machine, and it said, "Would you like? Have you got your own bags?" And I went, "Yes." And it said, "Put them in the bagging area." So I put my bags in the area. The red light comes on, and it says, "Unusual item in the bagging area." I was what? It's a bag. It told me to put them there. Hear that? It said, put your bags here. I've done everything right. Nothing wrong. There was nothing unusual. It was two shopping bags because I'm being ecological. I've bought bags for lives.
1: All right, easy.
0: And I put them down and it gets worse. No. There are three of us in this self-service checker and right. One employee. The employee's at the other end on the phone. And then somebody else's goes, and he goes, and it takes him 15 minutes
1: good Lord.
0: To come to me, and I'm looking at the checkout, there's a checkout woman, and I'm going, and I'm complaining about what's up. Yeah, and then he turns up, and he said, oh, what have you done wrong? I went, I've done nothing wrong. I've done as instructed. That's why I had the right ump.
1: I can imagine. I bet you feel better for getting that off your chest, don't you?
0: No, okay. I'm just more wound up now. Right, shall we...
1: do the competition, yeah.
0: Shall we give the answer out? And I'll play a bit of music in the background as we do. Oh, that should be... Oh, it's one of the best themes going, this. Getting it right this morning, the captain. Start the purple, let's get it right. Yeah. Bill, Jeremy, Pete, I'm having a morning... Jeremy got it with a slight clue. Pete in halfway and the paymaster. Needing the big clues were Rolls Up the Lane, Johnny B, Chris and the Rain, it was torturous watching those two. It got there in the end. And Dave and Taz all got it. Angry says the competition would be much more interesting if the reverse intro was played backwards. Right. Yeah, well, we'll move on from that. That's it from me for this morning. I'll get out of the way to make way for Les. He's here with his tongue twisters. So do stay tuned for that. I'll see you tomorrow night at 7 p.m. Ta-ra.

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1: From the Sky News Centre at 10, Andy Burnham will become Prime Minister on Monday and set out his vision to the country. In a speech outside 10 Downing Street, he's expected to unveil plans to give people breathing space on the cost of living. Devolving power from Whitehall to regions across the UK is also high on the agenda, but former Conservative Chancellor Kwasi Kwarteng says Labour supporters should manage their expectations.
2: Hope is a great thing. Who can argue against hope? I think the expectations of Labour are sky high at the moment, and my view is that he's bound to disappoint them in pretty short order.
1: Kuwait's military says it's actively intercepting airstrikes from Iran. Tehran's forces have been retaliating over a seventh consecutive night of American attacks on the country. A man's admitted killing a 13-year-old child and seriously injuring two other boys while drink and drug driving in Bedfordshire in April. 24-year-old Jamie Fountain will be sentenced in September. Queues at the Port of Dover seem to be relatively manageable despite fears of delays and disruption this weekend due to the EU's entry-exit system. 30-minute waits are currently being reported. To sport now, where Thomas Tuchel's insisted he has no regrets about his World Cup semi-final tactics, despite Donald Trump adding his own criticism. The US president told a news conference England took the lead, then put Harry Kane in defence.
3: We got to be a little offensive, right? But no, I'm not going to call it. Look, what do I know about coaching? But that was a little unusual. But Harry is a great guy, actually.
1: The England boss says the 2-1 defeat to Argentina is now a scar we carry. His players take on France in their bronze medal match late this evening. And Rory McIlroy is hoping a fast start to round three can get him into contention to win the Open. The Masters champion shot 2 over on the opening day, but hit back yesterday to climb to 1 under and guarantee his place over the weekend. That's the latest. I'm Imani Rana.
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5: And the weather looks like this today. Mainly cloudy, some sunny periods and a gentle northerly breeze. 23 degrees Celsius, 73 degrees Fahrenheit is the expected high. Tonight, mainly clear skies, dropping to 13 degrees Celsius. That's 54 degrees Fahrenheit. And currently on Windy Ridge, just 18 degrees Celsius. 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

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A big thanks to Mr. Finch for the breakfast show. Three clues to help you identify the Solid 60s spotlight challenge, but who or what is hiding behind that spotlight today? Our five from one comes from 1965 and includes one number one, a number three, a number four, a number five, and a number 11. We finally reached the top two of the Sonny 60s Rocksteady Reggae Top 20. But what are the two songs that made it to number two and number one? Plus, a full rundown of the whole Top 20. There's 7 seconds to beat the reverse 60s intro on this classic from 1963, but can you work out what it is?

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It definitely didn't do as well as Respect. Find out what it is just after 12:30. Plus, we're off to school with Ginny C. Reilly and a Jefferson that isn't a starship or an aeroplane.

0: Away with the birds and strange language from Little Richard and Bobby Socks and the Blue Jeans. But we're starting with some loudness and a choo-choo train. What the hell am I talking about? You'll find out. So buckle up as we start to bop and bob about on the airwaves of 95.6 BRFM between now and one with Solid 60s.
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The Locomotion, of course, Little Eva, her first UK hit, getting to number two in the September of 1962. And we started with the first UK hit for Lulu, who has now finished touring. She's going to do the odd special, she says, from time to time. But as far as official touring goes, she's now retired from that. Shout, of course, her first UK hit. Number seven, released in May of 1964. Well, how are you? It's been a strange old week. We've had hot weather. We've had not so hot weather. Yeah, very, very weird indeed. But then we keep being told how weird it is, don't we? But at the same time, perhaps not as hot as we have known it in some previous summer. So you pay your money, you take your choice, basically. Good morning, Celeste of the Kingdom 95.6 BRFM, says Alan, Tracy and AJ and Mister. Hope you're well on this lovely summery morning. Best wishes. Very kind, thank you very much. Best wishes to you as well, and thanks for listening. It is time to play the Solid 60 Spotlight Challenge. Now, if you've not played this before, this is how it works. We're going to give you three clues to something that was well known in the 60s. Now, it doesn't mean that it or they were not around before the 60s or after the 60s, and that it doesn't mean that they weren't well known or famous before or after the 60s, but in the 60s they were perhaps at their peak in terms of public awareness. Let's put it that way. Three clues. Get the person or item on the first clue, you get on the gold podium. If you're first, you get the fanfare. And there's a battle for this every week, the fanfare. Lots of people going for it. Lots of people, very important that they get the fanfare. It changes lives. I lie. It doesn't. Get it on two clues, you get on the silver podium. Get it on three clues, get on the bronze podium. Get it wrong, I don't mind. It's joining in, having a bit of fun. That's all I want you to do. So are you ready for clue one? Okay, here we go. A footballer who played first-class cricket once for Essex against Aigburth. That's A-I-G-B-U-R-T-H, Aigburth, a suburb of Liverpool, in 1962. I'll give you that clue again. We're looking for a footballer who played first-class cricket once for Essex against Aigburth, a suburb of Liverpool, in 1962. Who is it? 01-795-8744-22 on the phone. Text 07510-984-001. Good

0: of November of 1968. Lindy the Fink would go all the way to number one for the Scaffold. Great song. Good stuff. Right, we've got some right answers, you might be surprised to know. But the question is, the question on your lips is, Liz, who's getting the fanfare, mate? Tell me, Liz, who's getting the fanfare? It's one of your old favourites. It's Steve the Bus. Oh, Steve the Bus, top in the podium. Podium, you're on there with Alan and Tracy and AJ, Karen W, Texter 202, Julian lays down the mighty atoms on there as well, Texter 135, Carol and Pete in Minster, Johnny B, Lainey, Lorraine and Chris, Jeremy, Simon, Gabby and Frog are all on there as well. And Simon's text says, good morning you fabulous friendly fella. I don't know where... I think you must spend all week getting these ready. Felicitations and fondness coming straight at you from all three of us. Isn't that nice? Yeah, you got it right. Barry in Southend, it's not Bobby Moore, I'm afraid. No. And KJ and Cab Monster, morning, Les. Is it Billy Wright? No. Can you say hello to Dave and Sharon? Missed you on Wednesday. Thank you. You're more than welcome. And Paymaster, you've got yourself on the podium. You have got the right answer as well. We're seeing this. We've got so many on the gold podium. I think it's only right and proper that we open the silver podium and move on, as they say. So now let me give you two clues. Clue one, you've already had, a footballer who played first-class cricket once for Essex against Aigburth, a suburb of Liverpool, in 1962. Your second clue, his family moved to Chelmsford in Essex when he was six. His father was a professional footballer who played centre-half for Bristol Rovers, Oldham Athletic and Rochdale. But who is he? 01-795-874-422 on the phone. Text me 07510-984-001. Now, just proving that little Richard speaks a completely different language from the rest of us, have a listen to this.
1: Bam!

0: And it finishes very suddenly as well. You almost forget it's going to end. Little Richard with one of two hits he had in the 60s. That one only gets to number 20, released in the June of 1964. Bama Lama Bama Lou was the title. Of course it was. Sunday 60s on a Saturday morning, 95.6 BRFM. Hope you're doing okay. We're up in the silver podium. Paul in Sittingbourne is on that podium. Alas, KJ and the Cab Monster, it's not Jimmy Greaves. Nope, not Bobby Moore, not Jimmy Greaves, not Billy Wright. Barry in Southend, you got yourself on the silver podium. Well done, young man. You are now exactly spot on with the answer. For those of you who just tuned in, let me give you the two clues again, in case you'd like to have a go. Clue one, a footballer who played first-class cricket once for Essex against Aigburth, a suburb of Liverpool, in 1962. And your second clue, his family moved to Chelmsford in Essex when he was six. His father was a professional footballer who played centre-half for Bristol Rovers, Oldham Athletic and Rochdale. Now, William Paul is on here. He says, good morning, Liz. Have I got the right answer? Yes, you have. He says, I've been busy lately. I will get involved with the theme of three this week via email. That's very kind of you. That's for my other programme, which is called After Dark on a Tuesday night at 10. Thank you, William Paul. I look forward to that. We have a nice one this week, actually, from Alan Tracy and AJ Minster, which we did. So, yeah, that'd be lovely. Thank you. But look after yourself. And nice to have you on the podium, William Paul. He's got the right answer as well. Think you know who it is? 01-795-874-22 on the phone. Text 07510-984-001. KJ and the Cab Monster, you now have it right. But Janice in Sittingbourne, it's not Nobby Styles. Morning to you. Nice to have your company. Thank you for the kisses. Not Nobby Stars. Have another thing. 01-795-874-22 on the phone. Text 07510-984-001. Now, the Marcells are best remembered here in the UK for Blue Moon. Blue Moon. And number one here in April of 1961. But this next song we're going to play for you only reached number 46 just 2 months later, and it was their final UK chart appearance. A bit of a waste of talent, really, in my opinion. The Marcells, this is called Summertime.
1: Oh.

The Marcells and Summertime, and what a great song that was, that version of that classic. Good stuff. They should have done more, shouldn't they, the Marcells? They really, really should have done. Right, so let's see if we've got anybody else on the podium, and the answer is we certainly have. Let's have a look. We've got Pete at Halfway. Well done, Pete. Ian the Plum is on there as well. An old friend of mine who was meant to be coming up to see me today, but alas, got called away to something else. Steve, he volunteered at a different radio station up in Lincolnshire. We've known each other a long time now, Steve. Good Lord. Anyway, he's got the right answer. He's on the silver podium. And Todd Jan, who actually met the person at the Ideal Home Show years ago. The Ideal Home Show. I remember when radio stations used to broadcast live from that. Used to have big trailer things as well. And I think more people went for the radio stations than some of the things they were trying to flog. Never mind. Good stuff. Good memory. Thanks for that, Tall Jan. Okay, I'm going to give you both clues before we go to the travel and traffic news so you can have a think about it while we play a song coming up. In a little while, a one-hit wonder by a guy called Jimmy Rudcliffe, called Long After Tonight Is All Over. Have a listen to that. It only got to number 40 when it was released in February of 1965. Have a listen to that. And Tall Jan, it has a bit of a reputation for being a Northern soul song, but I'll let you be the judge of that. You'll know better than me. Right, let's get on with those two clues then. Clue one, a footballer who played first-class cricket once for Essex against Aigburth, a suburb of Liverpool, in 1962. And clue two, his family moved to Chelmsford in Essex when he was six. His father was a professional footballer who played centre-half for Bristol Rovers, Oldham Athletic, and Rochdale. When I finish talking, you can phone me on 01795 874422 and tell me the answer, or you can text at any time on 07510 984001. Get you on the silver podium. Good luck.

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1: It's all the usual culprits, I'm afraid, this Saturday morning. The lower road, mainly because of the boots there and traffic going off the island trying to get round the Barton's Hill roundabout. Always busy on a Saturday morning there. At the halfway lights, halfway road already busy. Not quite so bad on Queen Road and Minster Road, but halfway road going down to the lights, very busy there indeed. Some busy spots around Queenborough and on the A249, as well as around Sheerness up by the railway station, but not as busy as I've seen it in recent weeks, if I'm honest. Let's have a quick look at City Mall. Not looking too bad around the railway station, the car parks, and even Raynham isn't off to a bad start at the moment. Let's see if there's anything further afield that you need to be aware of. Just bear with me for a second. Don't forget, if you're heading out towards the M20, speed restriction due to Operation Brock. That's where all freight traffic heading for a channel crossing must go through the coned area on the M20 coastbound from Junction 8 Leeds Castle Maidstone service to Junction 9 at Ashford. That's all we've got for you on the roads outside of our area. Quick look at the trains. The only one to be concerned about, and it's a nothing. The 10:44 Ramsgate running a minute late during the City Board at 10:45, and the same with the 10:40 Faversham during City Board at 10:41. That's something about the roads on the island that we don't. Then kindly pick up that phone 01 795 874 22, or text me 07510 984 001. Please only do either if it is safe and legal for you to do so. 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

you go. And Tall Jan has been in contact to say, yes, lady, you're absolutely correct. It's a very big song on the Northern Soul scene, and I absolutely love it. Well, I hope you enjoyed listening to it. Jimmy Radcliffe, Long After Tonight is All Over. Chart-wise, a one-hit wonder, getting to number 40, that released in the UK in February of 1965. Right, no one new on the podium, so we're going to open the bronze podium now. So if you have just turned on your radio and you haven't had a chance to have a go at this week's Solid 60s Saturday Spotlight Challenge, or you haven't quite worked out who we're talking about, here come all three clues. Clue one, a footballer who played first-class cricket once for Essex against Aigburth, a suburb of Liverpool, in 1962. Clue two, his family moved to Chelmsford, Essex when he was six. His father was a professional footballer who played centre-half for Bristol Rovers, Oldham Athletic and Rochdale. And your third and final clue, the guy we're looking for joined West Ham in 1957. In the 70s, he went to Stoke City, Cape Town on loan, West Bromwich Albion, Cork Celtic, Seattle Sounders and Telford United. He scored 24 goals in 49 England appearances and was the first player to score a hat-trick in a World Cup final. Obvious now, isn't it? 01 795 874 422. Don't be ashamed, get yourself on the bronze podium. Text me 07 510 984 001. Now, one thing I don't miss about working in London is the summer in the city. Remember this classic?

0: musically wise, footballing wise, and family wise, because that was the year my little sister was born. Good Lord. At 1966. What a great song. At closing the lines then on today's Sunday 60s Saturday Spotlight Challenge. One person on the bronze podium, and it's Nottingham Forest Paul. Well done, Nottingham Forest Paul. You have the right answer. Lovely to hear from Wendy, even though she gave us the wrong answer, said it was George Best. I haven't heard from Wendy in ages, so that was really nice. Nice to hear your voice on the phone, Wendy. Right then, let's see who deserves a nice round of applause. Well, he's done it again, hasn't he? He's topped the gold podium. Steve the Bus got the fanfare, wore the T-shirt, etc., etc., topping the gold podium, followed by Alan, Tracy and AJ. Then it was Karen W, Texter 202, Jean in Laysdown, the Mighty Atom, Texter 135, Carol and Pete in Minster, Johnny B, Laney, Lorraine and Chris, Jeremy, Simon, Gabby and Frog, Paymaster on the silver podium, Paul in Citymore, Barry in Southend, Well in Paul, KJ and Cadmonster, Peter at Halfway, Ian the Plum, Steve from an old radio station in Lincolnshire that doesn't... he's not there anymore, but it was good to hear from Steve. Tall Jan, and then on the bronze podium, Nottingham Forest Paul. A big round of applause for you. Goes like this. There we go. Well done. Very well done indeed. So, let's see who we were talking about. Well, a footballer who played first-class cricket once for Essex against Aigburth, a suburb of Liverpool, in 1962. His family moved to Chelmsford in Essex when he was six. His father was a professional footballer, played centre-half for Bristol Rovers, Oldham Athletic and Rochdale. The guy we're looking for joined West Ham in 1957. In the 70s, he went to Stoke City, Cape Town on loan, West Bromwich Albion, Cork Celtic, Seattle Sounders and Telford United. He scored 24 goals in 49 England appearances and was the first player to score a hat-trick in a World Cup final. The answer? Sir Geoff Hurst. Yes, Geoff Hurst was the answer. Very well done. If you got it right, give yourself a pat on the back. If you got it wrong, don't worry. Just have to brush up on your 1966 World Cup knowledge, won't you? 60 years of hurt. Looks like it's going to be 64, doesn't it? Somebody actually put on Facebook, a friend of mine put on Facebook, looking forward to the next one in 4 years' time. I put on there, do you realise how old I will be in 4 years' time?
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0: 5 when it was released in April of 1968. Love Affair with a classic, Rainbow Valley. After the news on 5 to 1 is 1965, so make sure you join us for that. Now, a number 33 from September in 1962. This was on an album my brother bought with the first record token he and I ever got. We got a 12 and 6 record token from our auntie Dole, and we went to Smith's and bought a couple of albums on the MFP label. My brother bought one called We Love Kenny Lynch, and this was on it.
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Why is it that magic shit? Why did you disappear? Where did you really go?

0: 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Coming up after the news at 11, our 5 from 1, 1965, plus the last two songs from the Rocksteady Reggae Top 20. 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
1: From the Sky News Centre at 11. It's shaping up to be a busy weekend for Andy Burnham as he prepares to become Prime Minister on Monday. The new Labour leader says he's still finalising his top team. He's promised the biggest ever rebalancing of power away from Whitehall, with regional authorities and mayors to be handed more responsibilities. Lib Dem MP Muneera Wilson's given that a cautious welcome.
2: We have stood firm on many of these principles about giving power away to local communities. That is core to who we are as Liberals. Let's see whether he actually means what he says and does what he is saying.
1: Meanwhile, investors involved in a rescue bid for Thames Water are plotting a legal challenge if Andy Burnham tries to nationalise the firm. The troubled supplier could run out of money within weeks, and the incoming PM wants to see more public control of utilities. The US has launched strikes against Iran for the seventh night in a row. Tehran retaliated by hitting a desalination plant in Kuwait. It's believed dozens of people have been killed in Iran over the past week. General Mohsen Rezai, a senior Iranian advisor, has warned of a full-scale offensive if the airstrikes continue.
3: What does that mean? It means that Iran will no longer limit itself to mere retaliation, and no political border will be safe from Iran's offensive powers.
1: The latest investigation into maternity care is launched this morning. Senior midwife Donna Ockenden says her review of failings in Leeds will be firmly focused on families who have waited far too long for answers. England take on France tonight in the World Cup match no one wanted to be involved in, the playoff for bronze. Their disappointment's probably not being helped by Donald Trump pointing out flaws in their tactics during a news conference. And Bryson DeChambeau's confirmed he'll play on at the Open this weekend. He'd threatened to withdraw from Royal Birkdale after being given a two-shot penalty for a rules infringement. That's the latest. I'm Imani Rana.
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5: Let's take a look. Well, mainly cloudy today with some sunny periods and a gentle northerly breeze. It should reach 23 degrees Celsius, 73 degrees Fahrenheit. It's currently struggling. Tonight, mainly clear skies, 13 degrees Celsius, 54 degrees Fahrenheit. At next high tide at Minster Lee, 16 minutes past four this afternoon, at a height of 5.72 metres. And currently at the railway station in Sheerness, it's still only 18 degrees Celsius. Good grief.
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If you could get that Spanish flea out of the studio as you go, Pete, that would be great. Thanks very much indeed. Cheers, mate. Thanks. That's the Spanish flea gone, courtesy of Pete and Herb Albert and the Tijuana Brass. Right, let's see what we heard. So that got to number three when it was released in December of the year, 1965. Before that, Last Time, Rolling Stones, at number one, released in the March, released in the February and gave to number four, Marianne Faithfull, Come and Stay With Me. The first UK hit from the McCoys, Hang On Sloopy, getting to number five, released in September, and released in the August and only getting as far as number 11. Tom Jones kicking off the five with What's New Pussycat. Number five from one just after the news at 11 next Saturday here on Solid 60s. Christine, nice to hear from you. I know we haven't got it here on the BRFM system. I will check out my own collection and let you know whether I have that for next week. But as always, nice of you to ask for something a little bit different, Christine. 95.6 BRFM. Let's go back to 1963. I'm not going to say this title. I'll let the crystals tell you what it's called instead on BRFM.

Released in September of 63 here in the UK. We get all the way to number two, The Crystals, and Then He Kissed Me. Now, I want to run an idea past you. It is only an idea at this stage. As you're probably aware, we're coming to the end of the Rocksteady Reggae Top 20. In about 10 minutes' time, we'll be playing number two and number one. I have been umming and ahhing as to whether to do another Top 20. I decided maybe we should do something else, and maybe it should be something that you get to choose. So I was thinking that you might like to choose your three favourite songs. Now, if I say your three favourite songs from the 60s, I know a lot of you are going to find that very, very difficult. It's very difficult to come up with just three songs from the 60s that are your favourites. So how about we extend it a little bit? So, for example, one time you could have a go at your three favourites from the decade, another time you could have a go at your three favourites from a certain year, your three favourite female artists, your three favourite male artists, your three favourite bands, your three favourite record labels, your favourite songwriters. The whole caboodle is out there to challenge. Now, the question is, would anybody like to have a go? And if they would, then it would be great if you could let me know if you think it's a good idea. Now, I'm not imagining that anyone's going to come up with a top three right now, but if you do, you can text it, please. Don't phone, just text 07510 984 001. If you think it's a good idea, text 07510 984 001. If you think no, let's stick to a top 20 or find another feature, then let me know that as well. But it would be good if I could find something in this hour that it's not competition, but involves you, my lovely listeners. I think that a top three, but as I say, I don't want to keep it rigid to the top three of the decade. I want you to be able to do a volume one and a volume two and a volume nine, if you know what I mean. So you could have male artists and female artists, as I said. Give it a thought, and as this next 35 minutes goes by, let me know what you think. Be good to hear from you. Thank you. From the Crystals to another Phil Spector act, Bobby Sox and the Blue Jeans. Alas, this only got to number 45. Freddie and the Dreamers also recorded this.

0: I must admit, I'm pleasantly surprised already. Tall Jan says, let's count me in. I'm up for it. You'll get my three favourite Northern salsas. That would be brilliant. Simon says, yep, how about Trojan, Tambla Motown, and to mix it up, Parlophone. The only trouble with Tambla, Simon, is a solid 60s, solid soul selection. But Trojan and Parlophone, certainly. And maybe Stax or Atlantic, something like that. Lazy Mike has already sent me his top three. Lazy Mike, I might start with that next week. Thank you very much indeed. Cab Monster and KJ Antenna say, hi Les. Yep, top three idea sounds good. Julian Laysdown says, Les, I would give you my three favourite male balladeers. If there's such a word. But, of course, you know what would be number one, don't you? Yes, Gene, lays down, I do. 24 Hours from Tulsa by Gene Pitney. Nothing wrong with that. I can accept that. And the Mighty Atom also says, yep, sounds like a good idea to me. What do you think? We've got some great ideas already. I'm going to make a note of those. And, yeah, I think we may well start with Lazy Mike next week, who's sent me a top three. So it looks like it's going to be a goer. So, Tall Jan, have a think about your three favourite Northern soul songs. Let me know as soon as you can. The Witch has already sent me a top three. Well, that's the next 2 weeks taken care of. Absolutely brilliant. Thank you very, very much indeed. It looks like the top three at 11:30 is going to be a goer from next week. Wow. Great stuff. Thank you very much indeed. Latest travel and traffic coming up after we've heard from the Archies, I think.
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1: Overall, light traffic across the island. It's not as busy on the lower road as it was. Halfway Road still busy going up towards the light. A little busier in the Queenware Retail Park area, but a little quieter just Sheerness Retail Park. Let's go on to the mainland. City Morning looking about the same as it was an hour ago. No real issues. And even the A2 through Raynham, not too bad at all. Bit more traffic in Sittingbourne itself, down by the A2, by St Michael's roundabout. So do watch out for that. But other than that, not too bad at all. As for the rest of Kent, just the M20 with the contraflow for the route to the Channel Tunnel. Other than that, not too bad at all. On the trains, the 11:33 Faversham, that's running a minute late. The 20-12 London Victoria, during the Sittingbourne, 3 minutes late. The 11:44 to Ramsgate, also going to be 3 minutes late. The 12:08 to Ramsgate, 5 minutes late, during the 12:13. And the 14 minutes past 12, Dover Priory, not due into Sittingbourne until 20 past 12. So something obviously going on the railways at the moment. No one's in about the roads across Sheppey in particular, but we don't, other than, temporary traffic lights, because quite a few of them, unfortunately. 01 795 874 222 is the phone number, or text me 07510 984 001. Please only do either if it is safe and legal for you to do so. 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And coming up in a moment, the last two songs in the Sonny 60s Rocksteady Reggae Top 20.
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0: 1.
1: Dig it up, mister. Hey, what I say, sir, yeah. Yeah, no, no, no, no, yeah. Get your hands in the air, sir.

Simon is not surprised in the least that that's number one. He says it's an absolutely cracking tune. It is described, Simon, as the son of the genre, to be honest with you. Before that, the Paragons at number two with Tide is High from 1967. 5446 was my number. Toots and the Maytals at number one, released in the March. Okay, let us give you the full rundown of the top 20, if we may, of the Solid 60s Rocksteady Reggae Top 20. Before I do, big thanks to two people without whom it would never have come to air. James in Sittingbourne, who had the original idea, and Simon, who helped me locate some of the songs. So thank you both very much, gentlemen. Without you, we would never have done the Solid 60s Rocksteady Reggae Top 20. Right, let's give you the rundown. Number 20, Lord Creator with Kingston Town. At 19, Soulfire from Lee Scratch Perry. And at number 18, Black Cinderella from Errol Dunkley. At number 17, The Techniques, You Don't Care. Sweet Sensations from The Melodians was at 16. And Do It To Me, Baby by Derek Morgan was at 15. At 14, Dennis Brown, Easy Take It Easy. At Double Barrel, Damon Ansel Collins was at number

Let's have a look at that top 10. At number 10, Baba Boom, the Jamaicans. Number 9, Nanny Skank from Uroy. At number 8, Stop That Train, Keith and Tex. And at number 7, Girl, I've Got a Day from Alton Ellis.

Your Bucket from the Pioneers were at number 5, and at number 4 it was Return of the Django from the Upsetters. And the top 3, Liquidator from Harry J and the All Stars, and we just heard the top 2. Number 2, Tidy Side, the original by the Paragons, Long Before Blondie. And at number 1, 5446 was my number, Toots and the Maytals. The list highlights 20 foundational reggae, rocksteady and early reggae songs from the late 60s, a pivotal time when ska evolved into the slower bass-driven reggae sound. The tracks represent the shift towards the skinhead reggae and early rocksteady styles popular in both Jamaica and the UK at the end of the decade. Thank you so very, very much. I hope you enjoyed that top 20. It was certainly a matter of joy putting it together. But as I say, I had some great help. Here's something now from The Byrds.

0: Wonder if you've ever heard that before, The Birds, and You Ain't Going Nowhere. Got to number 45 when it was released in June of 1968, not their biggest hit, and I bet it doesn't get played many places. Good Lord, no. 95.6 BRFM, and a big thank you. It would appear that the lovely listeners top three is going to happen, and we have already got top threes in. I'm going to run through them all in just a moment, but first, I must do this or I'll get into trouble.
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0: Here's something that's happening on Friday the 7th of August between 10.30 and 2 o'clock at AGK Sheppey. They're at Rosemary House on Trinity Road in Sheerness, postcode ME12 2PF, and they're having their Family Fund Day, or Fun Day as they put it.

0: Lucky Dip, Guess the Sweets in the Jar, Bouncy Castle, Face Painting, There's a Visit from Hello Kitty, and 95.6 BRFM, they're going to be there as well. Woohoo! 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

say that especially for the mighty Atom, who is a big Cliff Richard fan, right up to this day. That one, of course, the number one came out in the February of 1963. Now, I mentioned earlier on about doing something different next week and asking you to get involved in the Solid 60s Lovely Listeners Top 3, and you've all come up with some great ideas apart from anything else. Lazy Mike, who has already sent me a top 3, we're going to be starting with yours next week, sir. So make sure you're listening in at 11:30. The Cat Monster and Kaji Antenum says, yep, sounds like a good idea, Les. Well, look forward to receiving yours then, Cat Monster and KJ. The Witch, I've got yours, so we'll be playing that for you. Gabby says, good morning, lovely Les. She doesn't know me, does she? She doesn't know me. She says, great idea. Could I suggest my favourite female artist, Dusty, Joni Mitchell and Aretha Franklin? Certainly, all you have to do now, Gabby, is tell me what three songs you would like. Rob's up the lane, so you can count me in, Les. Mrs. Shrek, down here you are, Les. My top three. Thank you very much indeed. Todd Jan sent me her top three Northern Soulers. So we'll be getting that on in the next few weeks as well. And so thank you very much indeed. We are off to a great start. And what I'll do each week is play the three and then tell you who we're going to be doing, which listener is going to be on the following week. If you would like to take part in the Solid 60s Lovely Listener Top 3, then you've got another chance next week. I'm going to close the text on that for this week. I've got enough to be getting on with. Thank you for your positive thoughts on it. Thank you for wanting to be involved. Lazy Mike, we start with you next Saturday, just after 11:30. Right, coming up in the next hour, Beat the Reverse 60s intro, 7 seconds, but can you work out what the song is? And don't forget, two more amazing tracks from the moments long before they ever did Girls with the Whatnots. That is in the Solid 60s Solid Soul selection, just after 12:30, so make sure you keep it 95.6 BRFM, my little sunshine girl.

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1: From the Sky News Centre at midday, Andy Burnham's deciding who'll make up his top team as he prepares to become Prime Minister on Monday. Home Secretary Shabana Mahmood, who was a rank outsider just days ago, is now favourite for the key job of Chancellor. Former midwife Donna Ockenden's launched her next investigation into maternity services. Last month, she found systemic failures in childbirth services at Nottingham and will now look at the treatment of mothers and babies in Leeds. She's previously explained why her review is important.
2: First of all, for many families, they will have waited a long time to get answers they can trust. Secondly, though, there is now a mechanism where improvements in maternity and neonatal safety can happen as our work is progressing.
1: A woman's been arrested on suspicion of murder after a 75-year-old man was found dead in Greater Manchester. Police say they were called to a property in Bolton yesterday, where the victim was pronounced dead at the scene. Investors involved in a rescue bid for Thames Water are planning a legal challenge if Andy Burnham tries to nationalise the firm. The troubled supplier could run out of money within weeks. The incoming PM said he wants to see more public control of utilities. Andrew Fisher's a former Labour adviser and thinks nationalising the company would be in the British public's best interests.
3: Thames Water has been a failing company for years. It's had massive debts which have been racked up under previous owners who failed to invest, gave more in dividends to their shareholders than they made in profits, have been an absolute disaster for our rivers and have jacked up prices for bill payers.
1: The Port of Dover says traffic's flowing well despite concerns new EU border systems could cause summer chaos. 10,000 cars are expected to board ferries there today. And Thomas Tuchel says he has no regrets about England's tactics despite Donald Trump joining criticism of his World Cup semi-final changes. The US president's claimed Harry Kane was put on defence in the second half against Argentina. That's the latest. I'm Imani Rana.
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5: Right, sunny periods and a gentle northerly breeze today. It's meant to be getting up to 23 degrees, but it is rising very, very slowly indeed. 23 is 73 degrees Fahrenheit. Tonight, mainly clear skies, 13 degrees Celsius, 54 degrees Fahrenheit. Your next high tide, the Minster Lee, 16 minutes past 4 this afternoon at a height of 5.72 metres. And currently at Queenborough Railway Station, just 19 degrees, would you believe?
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Kicking off the third and final hour of Big L's Solid 60s. 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At number two, released in the November 1964. Always reminds me of all the lights around Piccadilly Circus and the old-fashioned buses where you could just hop on and hop off whenever you wanted. Don't know why it does, but it does. Downtown, Petula Clark. 1964, good lord. Last hour already, and time to play the Beat the Reverse 60s intro. You've got 7 seconds today, but are you good enough to get top of the podium and get the fanfare? Are you good enough to be on the podium? Can you work out what this is? Oh 01 795 8744 22 on the phone. Text me 07510 984 001. Good luck.

0: wheels and pumping gas. I've got lots of friends in San Jose. Oh, do you know the way to San Jose?
1: Yeah, and they all pump petrol for a living. Dionne Warwick, number 8, released here in the May of 1968. Three right answers, two wrong answers. Let's deal with the wrong answers first. Lorraine and Chris in Queenborough. It's not We Gotta Get Out of This Place. And Quinty, It's Not You Ain't Seen Nothing Yet, which I don't think was a 60s song anyway. But no, not that one, I'm afraid. But wow, we got someone different. Getting the old fanfare. Yes. Oh, yes. Someone different. Do you want to know who it is? Well, let's start the fanfare then. Andy. Woo-hoo. Andy is on the podium. Woo-hoo. Yes. Andy. Tops the podium. Very well done indeed, Andy. You are top of the podium, along with Pat and Barry and Jean in Laysdown. You've got it right so far. Rolls up the lane. Well done. You've just added yourself to the podium as well. Very well done to you. Right, let's give it another listen then and see if we can get a few more people. We've only played it once, to give it a few more spins yet. What do you reckon it is? 01795 874 222 on the phone. Text me 07510 984 001. Big L! Give me a call, send me a text when you know the answer. What is this reversed intro from the 60s? And on it won't play. Play now, please. Well, in Paul's just going to join Rob's up the lane, Jean in Laysdown, Pat and Barry and Andy on the podium. Well done to you.

Message from Ultra and Lee Hazelwood with that US hit getting to number 14 over there in when the song was released in July of 1967. Wasn't a hit over here? Don't know why. Such a good song. 95.6 BRFM. More people making it on to the podium. Pauline Sickenborn, well done. You're on the podium. Texter 202 and Texter 135. Steve the Bus, Dawny and Dave, and Stan the Man all getting on there. John in Lower Stoke, It's Not Hello Susie by Amen Corner. Let's play it for you again. Goes like this. Give you a clue to the artist. I'll give you a clue to the artist. Might put a spring in your crop. Might put a spring in your crop. That's a clue to the artist. 01-795-874-422 on the phone. Text me 07510-984-001. What's the song? Clue to the artist. Might put a spring in your crop. Give me a call, send me a text when you think you know the answer, please. Now, a story about everyday folk in an American town called Harper Valley.

There you go. That was Jeannie C. Riley and Harper Valley PTA. It seems my clue has caused one of my listeners some right hardship. They started going down towards Green Onions by Booker T and the MGs. No, the clue is it might put a spring in your crop, especially if it hasn't been raining. Think about that. To the artist, both names, Christian name and surname. Might put a spring in your crop, especially if there hasn't been raining. That's the best clue I can come up with for the artist. The song itself goes like this. Big L! For some reason, Lorraine and Chris in Queenborough have gone for You Ain't Seen Nothing Yet, and also for Bateman Turner Overdrive. It isn't. No, because I'm pretty sure that was 70s, not 60s anyway. This is the song we're looking for. Big L! And a clue to the name of the sinner, don't forget it's a song title I want, but a clue to the name of the sinner might put a spring in your crop, especially if it hasn't been raining. 01-795-874-422. It's the phone number. Text 07510-984-001. I've got a feeling my clues are leading you down a cul-de-sac. Barry in Southend, not a hole in my shoe, I'm afraid. Oh, dear. Here's something you haven't heard for a very long time from Tommy Rowe, despite the reach, the fact that it reached number 9 when released in September of 1963. Have a listen to this.

Tommy Rowe and Everybody got to number nine when it was released in the September. Re-released in the December, I suspect, because the record label hoped it would do better, but only reached number 49. Didn't do it at all. I'm just trying to think if there's any more clues that I can give you to this, Don. The only other thing I can think of is I don't want to be with him and I don't want to be with her. That's the best I can do. I don't want to be with him and I don't want to be with her. Does that help you? Clue to the artist. Might put a sprint in your crop, especially if it hasn't been raining. Best I can do on that. Last chance? Okay, last chance. The 7 seconds. Oh, dear me. Where's it gone? Hello. I've completely lost it. Come back to me. There it is. It goes like this.

07844221 on the phone. Text me 07510984001. Now, I was talking to Andy earlier on, and then he mentioned this, and I said, oh, we got it on this week's show. This is Jefferson, not Jefferson Aeroplane or Jefferson Starship, as they were to become, but Jefferson. This got to number 22 when it was released in April of 1969, written by Paul Ryan. Jefferson is actually Jeff Turton, who left the Rockin' Berries and then recorded this on Pi Records. Billy J. Kramer also recorded it, but it failed to chart. Paul's brother Barry had some success with it in some European countries. This is Jefferson. It's rather nice. Colour of My Love.

And said, you will play that again next week, won't you, Les? I suppose I'll have to now you've asked for it, Gene, won't I? Jefferson, Colour of My Love, number 22, released in April of 1969, and ironically mentioned a little earlier this hour when I was on the phone with Andy. Right, we're closing the lines. Kate in Minster, you've got the right answer. Let's see who deserves a nice round of applause. Well, Andy topped the podium. He was followed by Pat and Barry. Gene in Laysdown rolls up the lane. Well in Paul. Paul in Sittingbourne. Texter 202, Texter 135, Steve the Bus, Dawny and Dave, Stan the Man, and Kate in Minster. You all said I'll tell you what it was in a minute. Let me give you the clues, see if you worked it out. The clue to the song, to the artist, I said, might put a spring in your crop, especially if it's not been raining. Spring in your crop. When do you grow a crop? In the field. Spring field. And if it hasn't been raining, the ground's going to be dusty. Dusty spring field. Mm. As for the song, I don't want to be with her. I don't want to be with him. The answer, of course, I only want to be with you. Yes, that's what we were looking for, by Dusty Springfield. This is how it went. You can hear it in there now. Let's give you all a nice round of applause if you got it right. Well done. Very good if you're on the podium. And if we twist it round the other way, there you go. Dusty Springfield, I only want to be with you. Well done.

0: That's what we were looking for. And that was the title. Boom, boom. Dusty Springfield, I only want to be with you, number four.
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0: Overall, across the island, traffic remains light, but there's quite a bit of traffic coming onto the island at the lower road, and that's slowing things down. Not too bad, but it is slowing things down. Halfway Road still looks very, very busy going towards the lights. It's picked up a bit on Minster Road and Queenborough Road, where those lights meet as well. A bit busier just past the railway station in Sheerness, going out past the retail park, and in Queenborough, not looking too bad at all at the moment. If you into Seatonbourne, that's much busier than it was an hour ago, I'm afraid. And the St Michael's roundabout up by the other retail park, where a certain supermarket is, also looking busier. The A2 is also busier than it was as you head in and around Raynham. The M20 speed restrictions due to Operation Brock, where all freight traffic heading for a channel crossing must go through the coned area on the M20. That's between Junction 8, Leeds Castle, Maidstone services, and Junction 9, Ashford. And there's queuing traffic on the M2 exit slip road coastbound at Junction 3. That's the A229 Paddington roundabout. Travel time in the area is 10 minutes. And two trains to let you know about that are running late. The 12:40 London Victoria, not due into Sittingbourne until 12:44. And the 14 minutes past one Dover Priory, not due in until Sittingbourne until 20 past one. Now, anything else about the roads on the island that we don't? 01 795 87 4422 is our number. Text the information 07510 984001. 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
0: This week's Solid 60s Solid Soul Selection with two from the moments. We started with I Do from 1969, which never charted. And we finished with I'm So Lost, which also, alas, never charted. And in the middle, Aretha Franklin with Baby I Love You. It was her second single released in the UK. Her first one, of course, being Respect, which did really, really well. Whereas Baby I Love You only got to number 39. Shame. Another Solid 60s, Solid Soul selection next week. I think we may have one more Moments track left from the 1960s. If so, it will be in next week's programme. Of that, you can be assured. Time for a real classic now as we go back to 1967. For this number two released in the August, and actually opera never happened. It's the excerpt from a teenage opera, otherwise known as Grocer Jack.

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These here with that big box of music memories, and then later on a Saturday evening, Mike Reed with the Heritage Chart Show. That's all to come. I'm back on your radio Tuesday evening, 10 p.m. Les After Dark, where once again we'll break down that wall of noise, cool your mind and soothe your soul. If not, next Saturday morning, 10 a.m, where once again we'll bop and bob about on the airways of 95.6 BRFM with Solid 60s. In the meantime, thank you for your great ideas for the lovely listeners' top three. More on that next week. We've got our first one up as well for Lazy Mike. So I've got to do some prep now to make that all work. Look after yourselves. Enjoy the rest of your weekend. I'll talk to you either Tuesday at 10 p.m. or next Saturday at 10 a.m. In the meantime, please look after yourselves. Keep well. Stay safe. Ta-da for now.

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1: From the Sky News Centre at 1, Andy Burnham's using this weekend to finalise his cabinet before he becomes Prime Minister on Monday. Home Secretary Shabana Mahmood is the favourite for the role of Chancellor, while Energy Secretary Ed Miliband's also been tipped for the job. The latest independent review of failures in maternity services has begun. Former midwife Donna Ockenden's launched her investigation into care provided at Leeds teaching hospitals. Daniel Ram's daughter Aliona died 27 minutes after she was born at Leeds General Infirmary, following failings in her care.
2: This is the only way that we'll ever get to parent our little girl, and that's to make sure that actually what happens to her isn't in vain and that her life means something. And for us, that's making sure change happens.
1: A man's admitted killing one child and seriously injuring two others in a crash in Bedfordshire whilst being over the limit for drink and drugs. Jamie Fountain hit the three boys in Flitwick in April. A group of investors involved in a rescue bid for Thames Water are plotting a legal challenge if Andy Burnham tries to nationalise the company. Britain's biggest water firm could run out of money within weeks. Thomas Tuchel insists he wants to continue as England manager despite the criticism following their World Cup semi-final defeat to Argentina. He's come under scrutiny for his tactics after his team conceded two late goals. Even US President Donald Trump has criticised his approach, but Tuchel says that he stands by his decision.
3: I take, of course, the responsibility for these decisions, but the decisions are made under stress, the decisions are made in-game, this is in-game life coaching. I would regret if I didn't help, I would regret if we didn't react, but I have no regrets over the decision itself.
1: England face France in the third place playoff tonight. And a signed David Hockney print found inside a donated charity shop book has sold for more than £41,000 at auction. It was discovered nearly 50 years after being tucked away. That's the latest. I'm Imani Rana.
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4: In the local news, Swale Borough Council partnered with Suez UK to host a drop-in event where the community can easily recycle unwanted cables, laptops, phones, kettles and small TVs. Pink bins will be available for these unwanted items on Wednesday the 15th of July, 9:30 till 4pm at Asda Sittingbourne Superstore, and then Tuesday the 4th of August, 10am till 4pm at Sheerness Gateway in the High Street. The long-awaited Lidl building at Kelsted Corner in Queenborough has started construction and is making fast progress. Despite Tesco and Aldi stores on the island opposing the planning twice, Lidl finally announced it was ready to start building. Once completed, it is expected to create 40 new employment opportunities for the local community. And finally, plans to shut the public toilets and shower facilities at Elephant Park in Queenborough have been thrown out. Local community people and groups complained against shutting the facilities down, and a suggestion that local businesses would be expected to open up their toilet facilities to the public, of which they would incur the extra cost of cleaning and supplies for additional people. That's the latest from BRFM. I'm Karen Murray.
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Hello, good afternoon, welcome along. It's 95.6 BRFM across Swell. We're live online at brfm.net. It's Saturday afternoon with Judders. We're here through till 4. And many thanks to Les for another edition of Solid 60s. Les back, of course, Tuesday evening from 10 with the more lighter side of Les that we call Les After Dark. And if you can't join him then of course he's back next Saturday from 10 with another edition of Solid 60s.

We love that from Miles Smith, and it's called Nice to Meet You. It certainly is. Hello, welcome along. It's 95.6 BRFM across Swell. We're live online at brfm.net this afternoon. It's Judders and the team with you through until 4 o'clock. Of course, Peter B here from 4. We'll tell you more as the afternoon goes on. But coming up on the programme today, of course, the Judders Jukebox here at around about 1:45 as we induct another brilliant song into our virtual radio jukebox. Very much looking forward to that. We build it up week by week. We've also got a step back to the 80s, Cliff's Cobweb Corner, and playing just great songs for Saturday, including this from, well, a while ago now, but it still sounds good. This is Nelly Furtado and Turn Off the Light at BRFM.

The Big O, Roy Orbison, and Only the Lonely. And don't forget, if you like your music like that, join Les next Saturday from 10 with another edition of Solid 60, where he plays you the weird, the wonderful, the obscure, the totally forgotten, and the hits, of course. It's Les next Saturday from 10. Hey, how's your week been? Hope you've had a good one. If you're like me, well, you're probably not, but if you're like me and work in a school, you may have broken up. A lot of schools broke up yesterday for the school summer holidays. I've still got another week to go. It's not fair, but we do get an extra week in October where the others don't. So a lot of the secondary schools across Swale ended just yesterday, and they'll be on their school summer holidays, but I've still got another week to go. I know, don't rub it in. Don't laugh at me, you foul people. Hey, here's a group I'd love to see as a hologram. Yes, at ABBA Voyage. This is ABBA's Voulez-Vous.

Aha. Uh-huh. God, I love that one, don't you? I just love the most of the ABBA songs. I prefer their 80s stuff, actually. But yes, I do love Voulez-Vous from 1979. And yes, I would love to go and see ABBA Voyage because nobody's got me tickets yet, despite me asking almost every week. You still haven't done it. Shame on you. Have you been to see ABBA Voyage? I bet it's great, isn't it? Just sounds good. It's a good thing to do in the summer, actually. Hint, hint. I'll be on school summer holidays after next week, so if anybody wants to get me tickets, you don't have to come with me. You just buy me the tickets, I'll go on my own. But I'd love to go and see it. I bet it's good. So many good songs. And let's travel back to the 1960s again, shall we? Tom Jones and I'll Never Fall in Love Again. Of course, it's nothing but heartache.

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the wonderful Shaboozy and Tipsy here at BRFM. It's truly local radio for Swell for Saturday. Hello, how are you doing? Judders with you through until four, as we are every Saturday. And it's the programme that plays just great songs for the weekend from the 60s right up to today. We're not like these other programmes that sometimes only play 60s, 70s and 80s. We like to span the decades and we know that's what you love. So hope you've had a good week, whatever you've been up to. Yesterday, after I finished work, I headed down to Margate Dreamland to go and see the wonderful Human League with their support act Bananarama, and I can tell you one thing, they were fantastic, as they always are. And we'll have to play some Human League and Bananarama a little bit later on this afternoon, but first here's Deacon Blue and the story of the Real Gone Kid.

I know it used to be a Dan Bransby favourite. Erasure and Blue Savannah. Very nice indeed. Very, very nice. Right, it's time for the Judder's Jukebox. If you're brand new to the programme, this is where we open up our virtual radio jukebox every Saturday afternoon and induct another song that builds up this wonderful virtual jukebox that we add to every week, song by song. And there is a stipulation. They have to be pretty darn good songs. And today we're heading back to 1993 with Katie Lang. This is the story of the constant craving on the Judder's Jukebox.

Ball of Coal, Where Have All the Cowboys Gone? And before that, our Judder's Jukebox entry for this week from Katie Lang from 1993 and Constant Craving. And of course, there'll be another Judder's Jukebox tune entry back, of course, at the same time next week, 1:45, as we induct another brilliant song into our virtual radio jukebox. And don't forget, we're always on the lookout for your suggestions to go into the Judder's Jukebox. Just contact us throughout the week, and your choice could be going in there next week in the Judder's Jukebox at 1:45. Don't go anywhere. The news headlines at 2 are on their way this afternoon. And still to come this afternoon, the step back to the 80s. We've also got Cliff's Cobweb Corner, and we're playing just great songs for Saturday afternoon. It's truly local radio for Swell with Judders. We're here till 4, and taking us to the news headlines at 2, here's Will Young and Who Am I? The news at 2, next.

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That's the wonderful Verve, and it's a bittersweet symphony this afternoon. Before that, Queen and Radio Gaga. Hello, welcome back. It's 95.6 BRFM across Swale. We're live online at brfm.net. Saturday afternoon with Judders. We're here through till 4, playing just great songs for Saturday, like this from Ollie Murs.

Holly Mers and Dance With Me Tonight here at 95.6 BRFM. We're live online at brfm.net. Hello, good afternoon. Hey, welcome along. Thanks for choosing us again this afternoon. The team out in Mission Control, as you well expect. So, how's your week been? Hope you've had a good one. The weather, not too bad this week. It's been a lot cooler, hasn't it? Which is good news. You can kind of get through the day without moaning constantly, oh, it's too hot, I need to sit down, oh, I can't sit down, it's too hot and sticky. At least it's kind of been a decent temperature this week, which is always good news. But could there be more heat waves on the way between now and September? Well, let's kind of hope so, but not too hot, of course.

So he starts to roam the streets at night, and he learns how to steal, and he learns how to fight in the ghetto. Then one night in desperation, the young man breaks away.

haven't heard that in a long time, and good to hear again from Elvis and In the Ghetto. And before that, Dinah Ross and the Supremes, and Where Did Our Love Go, as we travel back to the 1960s there. Don't forget Les back next Saturday from 10 with another edition of Solid 60s, if that's your thing, of course. On this programme, we play songs from the 60s right up to today, giving you that kind of mix that you want on a Saturday afternoon, whether you're out in the garden doing some DIY, out in the car, whatever you're up to, take us with you. We'll keep you entertained on a Saturday with just great songs.

The Things We Do For Love from 10cc plays here on a Saturday afternoon. It's truly local radio for Swell with Judders. Hey, when was the last time you heard this from the Walker Brothers? This is the wonderful No Regrets.

A new place can keep the ghosts away. Now just beyond the darkest hell, and just behind the dawn.

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Dasher. And Austin plays here at BRFM. Just gone 2:30. Welcome along to the programme that plays you just great songs on a Saturday afternoon. So going back to that survey at the beginning of the programme today, yes, apparently, according to a recent survey, more than half of us with mobile phones haven't bothered to change our ringtone over the past 3 years. That's quite a while, isn't it? But you do kind of get used to it. We're not these sort of generation now, are we, where you have to download these popular ringtones or these weird funny ones. You just stick with the ones that come with the phone, because how many of us actually get phone calls? We're more WhatsApp, we're more FaceTime, we're more texts, aren't we? We're more Messenger, more than phone calls for me. I'm not always a fan of a phone call. I prefer just to quickly send a quick WhatsApp. It's a lot easier. Of course, other message services are available, of course. We don't want to be biased around here, you know?

Yeah, from Donna Summer and MacArthur Park. Do you remember the Richard Harris version as well? But the Donna Summer one is just as good. And talking of cover versions, do you remember the original of this song? This is the M People version from the 1990s of Ichiku Park. Of course, there was a 60s original version, you may remember.

0: We mainly remember the Small Faces version from the 1960s, but that's M People's version, and not a bad one as well, of Ichiku Park. Saturday afternoon with Judders, let's see what's going on across the community.
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0: So if you're looking for something to do, particularly on Sunday the 26th of July, there's the Laysdown Litter Pick. Join them for their next litter pick and help make the community a cleaner, greener place by volunteering to pick up litter with them. All equipment is provided, but please wear comfortable clothes and shoes. It's taking place on Sunday the 26th of July at 10 o'clock with the Laysdown Parish Council. They meet outside the Garden Cafe at the Coastal Park near the Beach Huts, Laysdown Road. That's Sunday the 26th of July at 10 o'clock with the Laysdown Parish Council for the next Laysdown Litter Pick. So take pride in place where you live and help make our community a cleaner, greener place by volunteering to pick up litter. Sunday, July 26th at 10 o'clock, meeting outside the Garden Cafe at the Coastal Park, Laysdown Road. And don't forget, if you've got an event to go on our BRFM What's On Guide, don't hesitate to drop us a line. 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

It's my favourite song of all time, and you know that, don't you? The Pet Shop Boys and Dusty Springfield. And what have I done to deserve this? I'd love to see them again this year. There's no tours around this way, and I'm quite surprised they haven't announced a summer tour, actually. That's the wonderful Pet Shop Boys. As soon as they do, I'll be looking at tickets. But as I mentioned earlier, went and saw the Human League down at Dreamland in Margate yesterday, and they were brilliant along with Bananarama. We're going to play some Bananarama and Human League in the next hour, so make sure you stick around for that. But if you was down at Dreamland last night, you would have experienced the wonderful Human League and how wonderful they were, as they always are. Here's Adele now, and When We Were Young. It's a Saturday afternoon with Judders at BRFM. Hey, welcome along. Thanks for choosing us.

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1: I bet she's great to see live. Adele. And when we were young, a colleague of mine at work with his wife went and saw Adele over in Las Vegas a few years ago. Said it was absolutely fantastic, and I bet it was. Hey, don't go anywhere. The news headlines at 3 are on their way here at BRFM, along with a step back to the 80s, Cliff's Cobweb Corner, and playing just great songs for Saturday. But to take us to 3 o'clock, here's the Beatles, and All You Need Is Love.

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1: From the Sky News Centre at 3, former midwife Donna Ockenden's promising families' voices will be heard as she launches her investigation into maternity services in Leeds teaching hospitals. It follows her report, which found systemic failures in Nottingham. The review is expected to involve case reviews of stillbirths, infants suffering oxygen deprivation and deaths of mothers and babies between 2011 and 2025. Amarjit Kaur Matharu's daughter was stillborn in 2024.
2: I was 32 and a half weeks pregnant and presented three times at the hospital and was dismissed as just having ligament pain. And in fact, on the third presentation, I was blue lighted in by the ambulance service and was tachycardic, which basically means my body was shutting down.
1: A group of investors involved in a rescue bid for Thames Water are plotting a legal challenge if Andy Burnham tries to nationalise Britain's biggest water company. The supplier could run out of money within weeks. A 49-year-old woman's been arrested on suspicion of murdering a pensioner in Bolton. The man, who was 75, was found dead at a house in the town yesterday morning. A murder investigation started in South Wales after firearms officers were called to an incident in Newport. Gwent police say a woman was shot dead early this morning. Thomas Tuchel says he takes responsibility for England's World Cup defeat to Argentina. Pundits, ex-players and even President Trump have criticised his defensive changes, which allowed the defending champions to score two late goals. Ahead of England taking on France in the bronze game tonight, Tuchel says he had tough decisions to make.
3: I felt that we become too passive. The momentum switches in the match. I tried to help my team. I tried to support. Took several decisions, trusting my instinct, my intuition, my experience, trusting my competitiveness in order to help the team and get the result. We didn't get the result.
1: And the signed David Hockney print found inside a donated charity shop book has sold for more than £41,000 at auction. It was discovered nearly 50 years after being tucked away. That's the latest. I'm Chris.
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That's Hadaway and What Is Love, and before that, Robert Miles and One and One. Good afternoon, welcome along. It's 95.6 BRFM across Swale. We're live online at brfm.net. It's the third and final hour of the programme this week, and coming up, it's going to be a fantastic, in fact, triple play on the Step Back to the 80s this week. Usually we only play one song on a Step Back to the 80s, but because I went down to Dreamland in Margate last night and saw the Human League and Bananarama, we're going to do a sandwich of sound from two from the Human League and something nice from Bananarama in the middle as well. That's coming up after this from Rihanna, and We Found Love at BRFM.

A huge hit when it came out back in 2011 for Rihanna and Calvin Harris, and We Found Love here at BRFM on a Saturday afternoon with Judders. So last night I went down to Dreamland in Margate and saw the wonderful Human League and Bananarama. So I'll step back to the 80s, a sandwich of sound from the Human League and something nice and tasty from Bananarama in the middle. Let's kick off with the story of the Mirror Man.

wonderful Human League, playing so many great songs, including Keep Feeling Fascination and The Mirror Man. And their support act at the beginning was Bananarama. I heard a rumour. If you went there last night, you would have loved it as much as I did. And I'm back there next Saturday, in fact, to go and see OMD and the Thompson Twins, which is going to be just as good as well. It's the good thing with living close to Margate. We get to see all these great acts that come down every summer. We love it, don't we?

It's Oasis and She's Electric here at 95.6 BRFM. It's truly local radio for Swell on a Saturday with Judders. We're here through till 4. Don't forget, Peter B here after 4 o'clock with another batch of music memories for Saturday. But in the meantime, here's a great song from B.A. Robertson you don't hear very often. To be or not to be? That's the question.

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We love that. From Taylor Swift, it's called Opalite. Of course, she got married just a few weekends ago at Madison Square Garden in America, didn't she? It was just a small affair, of course. She wouldn't go anything big and wild now, would she? Don't forget Cliff's Cobweb Corner before 4 o'clock this afternoon. A great summary hit from Cliff. But in the meantime, here's the Communards.

Vanessa Carlton plays here at BRFM this afternoon. That was a big hit, actually. 1,000 miles and sounding pretty darn good. Cliff's Cobweb Corner on its way. We're heading back to 63 on Cliff's Cobweb Corner after this from Sam Fender.

getting us in the mood for the school summer holidays. If you broke up yesterday, lucky you, I've still got another week to go. And that's it from me. Time has beaten us once again. Thanks for your company over the past couple of hours. We're back next Saturday, of course, where we'll do it all over again from one, including the Judders Jukebox, a step back to the 80s, Cliff's Cobweb Corner, and playing just great songs for Saturday. Don't go anywhere. Peter B's here after the news headlines at 4, but I'll leave you with this week from the Eagles and the story of the Hotel California. We're just about to check in. Have a great weekend, have a great week, and I'll speak to you round your place next Saturday from 1. I'm out of here. Bye.

0: Welcome to this week's Music Memories, starting off in 2025 with Ariana Grande, Twilight Zone. We're off to 1987 with Duran Duran, a track called Skin Trade, and we've got Amy McDonald incoming. Is this what you've been waiting for? Well, I hope it is, because I'm with you for the next 3 hours in that big box of Music Memories.
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Is this what you've been waiting for? Amy McDonald here for you on BRFM. Still to come, I've got some 1984 Cyndi Lauper. We're off to 2005 with the Gorillaz and Dare, and that is after Andreas Johnson with a track called Glorious, which was released in February 2000. It is your music memories on BRFM with Peter B. Welcome along. Do remember you can contact the studio in the usual ways or email me direct, brfmpeter@gmail.com.

We are already motoring through those music memories, and there is She Bop from 1984 with Cyndi Lauper. Still to come, I have got the Applejacks with Like Dreamers Do, and a rave group from 1998. It was August for Lucid with a track called I Can't Help Myself. And that takes us up already to the commercial break. And still to come, I've got some Marty Webb from 1980, the Isley Brothers for Motown Sound, and Clout with Substitute from 1978. So don't you be touching that dial, because I'll be back straight with you after the advert break on BRFM.

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Welcome back to the Music Memories, and I hope you are suitably refreshed. Starting off there with Marty Webb, Take That Look Off Your Face. That was in February 1980. Now, as promised, the Motown sound is incoming with the Isley Brothers, Behind a Painted Smile, and then we're off to 1978 with Clout and Substitute. Still to come, we do the double with Calvin Harris, Acceptable in the 80s, and Blessings, a duet with Clementine Douglas.

I did mention that we do the double with Calvin Harris, Acceptable in the 80s from 2007, and teaming up with Clementine Douglas with a track called Blessings from May 2025. Now, talking of Acceptable in the 80s, Calvin Harris was born on the 17th of January 1984, so yep, that is acceptable, and his real name is Adam Richard Wiles. Another fascinating fact brought to you by Peter B here on BRFM. And let's face it, I like anything 80s.

Still to come, I've got some 1965 Hollies look through any window, and I've got some Daft Punk with Face to Face. That's up next from July 2021. And then we're off back with the Motown sound from 1970. It is Stevie Wonder, signed, sealed, delivered. I'm yours.

still to come. And starting the second hour, I've got Donna Summer with Unconditional Love, teaming up with Musical Youth. I've got the Pet Shop Boys in a track called All Right, and Mark Owen with his 4-minute warning. That will be after Smokey Robinson and the Miracles, Tracks of My Tears. That's in 1969, after Stevie Wonder, Sign Still Delivered. I'm yours, I promise. As I often say, those music memories do keep coming at you.

Welcome to the second hour of Music Memories, and there is an old rave track, as Neil Tennant described it. The summer of 1989, it is for Pet Shop Boys, It's All Right. And just before that, Donna Summer did team up with Musical Youth for the track Unconditional Love. Still to come, I've got some Alison Moyet, a track called This House, and Phil Collins' Do I Love You from the album Going Back. That's after your 4-minute warning here on BRFM.

0: Alison Moyet from 1991 with This House. And just before that was Phil Collins, a track called Do I Love You, recreating the Motown sound on his album Going Back, which was released in 2016. Now, I did play you a track called 4 Minute Warning, and I'm sure I have got a live version of that, which we should get for you on BRFM at some point. I do need to check it though, because I think it might have a couple of naughty words in it. We're off to May 22 after Anina Cherry and Sia with Man's Child. That's before Elvis.
1: 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It's simple. We really do play that essential mix of music.
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Elvis Presley, the King, with Let's Have a Party from October 1957. It's nearly time to have another quick break and another glass of mineral water with a slice of lemon and a couple of ice cubes as well. Taking us there in the summer of 1983, it was Moody Blues. They released this track, It's Blue World. Now I'm going to be back with you shortly with Heartbreaker from Dolly Parton. I've got some fancy pants, oh yeah, from 1975. And going right back to 1966 with the Beatles, When I'm 64. So don't you touch that dial. I'll be back with you in about 6 minutes' time. Catch you in a bit.

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Welcome back to the Music Memories, and I hope, like me, you are suitably refreshed. From March 1975, there is Kenny with a track called Fancy Pants, and we did start off with Dolly Parton with Heartbreaker. That was from July 1978. So as promised, incoming is the Beatles' When I'm 64, that was released in 1966. I've got some Pat Boone incoming and Smith's Heaven Knows I'm Miserable Now from 1984.

0: 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It's simple. 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

The Smiths from 1984, Heaven Knows I'm Miserable Now, fronted by Morrissey, real full name Stephen Patrick Morrissey, born the 22nd of May 1959. Still to come, I've got some Paul Weller from August 1996, a track called Peacock Suit. I've got a Moonlight Shadow with Mike Oldfield from 1983. But right now, we are in 1999 with Sash, a track called Colour of the World.

Although just listed as Mike Oldfield with Moonlight Shadow, of course it did feature the vocals of Maggie Reilly. So up next is Peacock Suit with Paul Weller, and we complete our second hour of music memories with the fabulous Thunderbirds from the beginning of 1982. It is a track called My Babe. We do start the third hour with Quantum Jump. We've got some Technotronic as well, and we've got some Deacon Blue, so stay tuned for the third hour of music memories on BRFM.

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1: Tamata wakatangi hangi kuwei uwo, tamataya tulipuka kapiki monga, hora nuku poka wena wakatana tahu, matakuwa tanganuru kawa mikitora.

the great white brother. Maybe a nice man, he a perfect. 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

Back in July 1990 on the Music Memories, Technotronic rocking over the beat. Were you part of the Technotronic crew like I was? Quantum Jump just before that, The Lone Ranger. Still to come, we've got some Deacon Blue, People Come First. We've got Sia making a second appearance, this time as a solo artist with the track Chandelier. And Gary Barlow from May 1997, a track called Open Road. We're on the third hour of Music Memories here on BRFM. If you just join me, welcome along. Do remember you can get in contact with the show in the usual ways, contact the studio or brfmpeter at gmail.com.

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The final journey of music memories is underway here on BRFM, and there was 1965 for The Seekers, A World of Our Own. And just before that, Razzle Dazzle with Bill Haley and his Comets. We're off to 1979 with a Cool Giz, If I Had You, David Bowie and the Pat Metheny Group, This Is Not America from 1985, and Duran Duran also making a second appearance here for you, this time A New Moon on Monday. They made their first appearance in the first hour with Skin Trade. Still to come, I've got some Doobie Brothers and Basement Jacks after the Corgis.

Duran Duran, Simon Le Bon and the Boys making their second appearance, New Moon on Monday. Still to come, I've got Basement Jack's Red Alert and I've got that track from the Buster soundtrack, Four Tops, Loco in Acapulco. That ends the show today in December 1988. That'll be after the Doobie Brothers and Call Me, released in the summer of 2025. That's up next for you here on BRFM, those music memories.

The Basement Jacks with Red Alert from May 1999. And that time has come where it is time to close that big box of music memories for another week. As promised, I'm leaving you in December 1988. That track from the soundtrack to the film Buster, starring Phil Collins. You know it's a favourite of mine. It is for Four Tops and Loco in Acapulco. I do hope the music has brought back as many memories for you as it has for me. I'll catch you next time here on 95.6 BRFM. Ta-da for now. Bye-bye.

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0: 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They know what to do. 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
0: It is indeed. We have five new entries, the first of which is in at 40. It's the new one from the Liverbirds, Beautiful Love.

know what? They always come up with the goods, and they're having fun as well, which is great. The Liver Birds, Beautiful Love. That's the new single. That's in at 40. That's a new entry, and a new entry at 39 for Haircut 100, A Wonderful Life.

It is indeed. Haircut 100, I concur. A Wonderful Life, new entry at 39, and at 38, another new entry. It's the Cathodes, their current single, Man in a Suitcase.

The Gallows Man in a Suitcase, new entry at 38 this week, 5 new entries, and the 4th new entry is in at 37. For Ward, I feel that way too.

0: War WARD, I Feel That Way Too, new entry at 37, the penultimate new entry this week, and the highest is in at 36. It's the Mobiles with their new single, Locked In.
1: The sound of laughter rings across the village square.

The mobile's locked in, the highest new entry, that's in at 36. Yes, sad to note earlier this week that we lost the lovely Bonnie Tyler on our chart very, very recently. Number one album, number one single, she had it all. And a lovely lady to boot, 5 top 10 hits, she had 7 top 40 hits. A terrific career, represented us at Eurovision one year, and a lovely, lovely person. Very sad loss, just that I mentioned it. We've mentioned it during the week, we're mentioning it on the chart, we're on the chart fairly recently. At number 35, Prince and Stone, and at 34, Teresa Bizarre's Dollar, Risky Business.

Everything's a risky business these days. 34 this week, tourism is ours, dollar doing well, pulling in the votes. Don't forget, if you want to vote for anything in the breakers or in the 40, head to our website. It is heritagechart.co.uk. And up we go to 33, Shewadi Wadi. Three good reasons.

Shiwani Wani Wale being out on the road. Three good reasons. The record company been ransacking the archive and found a treasure trove. Dot, dot, dot, recently a hit. That's the new one, another hit. Three good reasons. The Proclaimers up to 32 this week. You may offend.

The Proclaimers, You May Offend, 32 this week on the chart, 31 Mungo Jerry and Stand Up, and into the 30 we go at number 30, it's Chaka Khan.

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1: 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You know, when you get frustrated with the tech stuff, and you think, oh, they take all that load off your mind and sort you out. That's why this program runs so smoothly. Sorry, only a joke. Right, okay, they are very good, really. Brilliant. It rhymes with resilient. Can't forget that. Right, so, where were we? Chaka Khan, Boogers in My Soul at 30. Child, You're My Destiny, 9 weeks on the countdown at 29. 28, Love Is Going to Keep Us Crying, Auto Leisureland, 9 weeks again. And former number one, Last Bus Home, Paper Lace at 27. As that spins down the chart, let's give it a final chart play. It's done well, 2 weeks at the top.

Paper Lace, Philip Wright, Phil Hendricks, we salute them as they slide down the chart. 11 weeks on the countdown and 2 weeks at number one, a song written by the great David Philp. That's at 27 this week. At 26, it's the Waterboys knocking on heaven's door.

Waterboys knocking on heaven's door. Good rise to 26 this week. And at 25 after 10 weeks on the countdown, Haircut 100, Come Back to Me, as the new one comes into the chart as a new entry. At 24, another good rise. It's Marty Wilde, I Can't Stand Losing You.

Mickey Chubb's single Man Again Blues, 23 this week on the chart. And holding at 22, the Philadelphia Flyers' Leroy Brown, One Woman Man.

Philadelphia Flyers featuring Leroy Brown, one woman man, 22 this week. We are almost at the 20, just outside, but a good rise this week. Gary Curtis up to 21 with The Shape I'm In.

Gary Curtis and The Shape I'm In at 21. I'm not sure I love The Shape I'm In. Okay. Well, you're going to lose a few pounds here and there. That's at 21, and we head into the 20. At number 20 this week, it's Rock Island Line, Don and the Dreamers.

Slade's John Bauer with his Dreamers. John and the Dreamers, Rock Island Line. Very like the original version, Lead Belly, number 20 this week. It's doing well. What's at 19? It's Paul Carrack. Anyone going to San Antone?

Borgark, anyone going to San Antone? That's a 19 at 18 Gathering Stone and the new single following up their number one, My Own Shoes.

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2: 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That's Resilient Business Systems. They won't actually make the sun shine. Well, I don't know, come to that. But they're good on tech. That's why we're smoothing through the top 40. And we are up to Gathering Stone, My Own Shoes. There we are. We had it at number 18. At 17, it's Freddie Cannon.

The Coral, Let the Music Play, doing well. They've had a good run with that. Good, a real sort of two-tone stuff, that is. The Coral, Let the Music Play, that's at 15. And at 14, it's Leo Sayer, Wrapped Up in Love.

Starbuck duo Bob, that's at 13 this week, almost at the top 10. At number 12, after 9 weeks on the countdown, it's Dodgy and Summer Forever.

Dodgy and Summer Forever. If you get a bigger name, why not pick a dodgy one? That's at number 12 this week. And at 11, knocking on the door of the chant is Tim Ambler. Tonight is the night. La, la.

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3: Indeed, and we wouldn't have got this far without Resilient Business Systems. We'd still be wading down at number 36 or 37 or something. But here we are. We are in the 10. And at number 9, it's the Christians when Saturday comes.

Christians, when Saturday comes in, 9 added 8, Paul McCartney, Ringo Starr, they hit the top. 9 weeks on the countdown, home to us, and at 7, it's Owen Paul.

0: Oh, and Paul, pleased to meet you. Number 7 this week on the countdown. And a 6-1 place above him, Dex's Midnight Runners, My Life in England.
1: Yeah, I thought they said meet when the school kids called me mate. I went home and told my mom after my first day. I had long arrived from Ireland, the boy Kevin Ian, like generations before.

Rick Astley and Raindrops hit a high of 2 this week of 5, 8 weeks on the countdown. And a 4, it's Mal Pope, You're Still With Me.

Mal Pope, you're still with me. That's it for some strong songs in the 40 and in the 10 especially. At 3, it's Lake, Wish I Was a Sailor.

Ashley, Wish I Was a Sailor. That's a number three this week. And last week's number one is this week's number two. It's the Stones. 9 weeks on the countdown in the stars.

0: Rolling Stones, number one last week, number two this week in the stars. So let's count down the 10 and reveal this week's number one.
1: 10.
0: A 10 mighty mashup, Imagination, Lee John.
1: 9.
0: Christian's at 9 when Saturday comes.
1: 8.
0: Paul McCartney, Ringo Starr, Home to Us.
1: 7.
0: Owen Paul at 7, pleased to meet you.
1: 6.
0: A 6 is Dex's My Life in England.
1: 5.
0: And a 5, Rick Astley with Raindrops.
1: 4.
0: Up over 4 this week, You're Still With Me.
1: 3.
0: A 3, Wish I Was a Sailor from Lake.
1: 2.
0: The Stones and In the Stars.
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